0: the party sound, it's another music.
1: Just another music.
0: People, I was down in the neighborhood one day and I talked from friends of mine. 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She looking straight at me. 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

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It's cold outside, but who would a ride?

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0: Yeah.
1: Don't be shy.
0: Word up.
1: Fear ever being outcast.
0: Fear, fever, black. 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
1: 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I need some drums. Uno, dos, tres, cuatro.